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1: Yeah, that was a song with you together here at
0: yesterday. That is great. 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
1: I hold an image by the ashtray girl. A cigarette burns on my chest. I wrote a poem that described her world and put our friendship to the test. And late at night, whilst on all fours, she used to watch me kiss the floor. 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